Carney and crew here on 94.1 The Brand. My name is Nick, and this is the final hour of my show, but things definitely not slowing down anytime. Got a quick sports update coming your way here in just a few. And later on, I've got a story that has my attention, an AI translator that supposedly turns your pet's sound into human speech. So definitely one step closer to finally finding out what your dog actually thinks of you. And I'm both excited and slightly terrified. More on that coming up here in a bit. First, Morgan Wallen.

0: Luke Bryan on the brand. The Pioneers and the Outlaws getting their season kicked off here shortly. You can catch that one with announcer Lucas Macklin over on KNEB 960 AM and 100.3 FM. Also tonight, the Avs are back in action, still down 3-0 against the Golden Knights in that series. So we'll see if they can find a way to bounce back. Pre-game gets underway on KOLT 690 AM and 101.7 FM at 6:30. And over on 107.3 The Trail, Legion Baseball gets rolling next hour as well. The West Coast Zephyrs hosting Gearing Platte Valley Companies in that matchup. Here on the brand, nothing till NASCAR on Sunday, so it's music all the way through. Coming up after the weather break, it's Shaboozy and Jelly Roll.
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14: Today, while the forecast calls for decreasing but still breezy south to southeast winds into the overnight hours, winds out of the south-southeast decreasing to 10 to 25, few gusts to 30, touch of shower and thunderstorm activity primarily to our west and south through this Tuesday night, increasing scattered showers and thunderstorms, especially here southward Wednesday. High temperatures for your Wednesday and Thursday, near 80 degrees, nighttime lows in the mid to upper 50s. Good chance of showers and storms Friday into Saturday. I'm meteorologist Mark Huer.

0: You look moving on.
1: Josh Ross on the brand. Coming up, as promised, here in just a few minutes, that story on AI pet callers that are supposedly helping people finally understand what their pets are thinking and saying. So, yes, we may be one step closer to knowing if your dog is actually saying, I love you, or you forgot my dinner again. Less than 6 minutes from that. Here and now, though, it's Kenny Chesney on the brand.

0: Corey Kent, Coe Wetzel, 94.1 The Brand. So a startup out of China is rolling out a new wearable tech for pets that claims it can translate animal emotions into human speech with about 95% accuracy. Basically, it hangs on to your pet's collar and uses AI to analyze vocal patterns, behavior, and body language to figure out what your furry friend is actually trying to say. And look, it's going to run you about $118. Apparently, over 10,000 people have already pre-ordered it, which either means we're on the edge of a breakthrough or 10,000 people are about to find out that their dog has been judging them the whole time. Now, before you start expecting full philosophical conversations with your golden retriever about life choices and maybe some weekend plans, you might want to pump the brakes a bit. The company hasn't actually released any scientific studies proving it works. So yeah, could be a total bust, or it could be the greatest invention in human history. Personally, I would be terrified to hook this up to my cats. I already know they're judging me. I don't need it in HD audio. All right, back to it here on The Brand. Dan and Shay after the break.
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11: 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He is also the first artist in history to have 2 Song of the Year winning songs off of 1 album. And he was just on stage a week ago performing at the 2026 ACM Awards in Las Vegas. 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Welcome back.
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some Megan Maroney on the brand. And a quick shout out this hour to one of our great sponsors, Snell Services, handling all your heating, air conditioning, plumbing, and electrical needs. You can give them a call at 308-436-7372 when things stop working at your place. They're the ones you want to speed dial. All right, back to the music. Tucker Wetmore on deck. Right now it's Sam Hunt.

0: That's Tucker Wetmore on the brand. And that'll wrap things up for me here this evening. I've really enjoyed hanging out with you today. Already looking forward to doing it all over again. And don't forget, Jordan Davis is going to be in the studio with Elena tonight on Backstage Country. So make sure you stick around for that. Always a good listen. Keep it locked in here on the brand. Take a quick break. Chris Lane on the way. And I'm back with you tomorrow.
1: 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In this conversation with the Nebraska Community Foundation, we hear from Jeff Yost, President and CEO, about how communities are building momentum across the state.
2: 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And sometimes I don't think we appreciate all that we have. And that's what we do, is we help people build their hometown to be a community of choice for this generation and the next.
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2: Today, while the forecast calls for decreasing but still breezy south to southeast winds into the overnight hours, winds out of the south-southeast decreasing to 10 to 25, a few gusts to 30, touch of shower and thunderstorm activity primarily to our west and south through this Tuesday night, increasing scattered showers and thunderstorms, especially here southward Wednesday. High temperatures for your Wednesday and Thursday, near 80 degrees, nighttime lows in the mid to upper 50s. Good chance of showers and storms Friday and the Saturday. I'm meteorologist Mark Huer.

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3: 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It's Jordan Davis.
4: 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Glad to be here with you. Lots to talk about. 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
15: From the Platte Valley Bank Weather Center, I'm meteorologist Paul Trombley. Lows level off around 60 tonight under partly cloudy skies. Southeast winds 10 to 20 miles per hour. Sunshine mixed with clouds at times again tomorrow. Daytime highs approaching 83. Mainly cloudy skies expected tomorrow night. Slight chance of thunderstorms. Lows level off around 57. Upper 70s Thursday with a slight chance of thunderstorms. Turning warmer Friday with highs in the low 80s. Chance for storms continues. Right now, 79.
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0: From the Platte Valley Bank Weather Center, I'm meteorologist Paul Trombley. Lows level off around 60 tonight under partly cloudy skies. Southeast winds 10 to 20 miles per hour. Sunshine mixed with clouds at times again tomorrow. Daytime highs approaching 83. Mainly cloudy skies expected tomorrow night. Slight chance of thunderstorms. Lows level off around 57. Upper 70s Thursday with a slight chance of thunderstorms. Turning warmer Friday with highs in the low 80s. Chance for storms continues. Right now, 79.
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1: It's Backstage Country. Jordan Davis is hanging out this week. I'm Elena. And last week was a big one for country music, the ACM Awards. Yeah. We talked earlier about how you performed with your buddy Thomas Rhett. I do want to kind of talk about award shows, though, because that is something that I think a lot of people don't really realize is the fact that, yeah, maybe we all live in Nashville, but like nobody's ever here at the same time, especially around this time of year. So, yeah, it's like a big old reunion. Who are you group chatting with that weekend to be like, all right, we're meeting up, we're hitting the tables, we're going to the after parties? Like, who's your group chat for that?
2: Yeah, Thomas. Thomas is in there. I was pumped to see that Parker was up for album of the year, which means Parker will be there. Probably T-Hub.
1: Oh, yeah.
2: If we could all pin a blackjack table down with that group right there, that'd be a lot of fun. But I don't know, my wife also told me that I need to take it easy, so we'll see how that goes. Luckily, I get in a couple hours before she does.
1: Oh, that was some smart booking right there.
2: So I can go try to build a nest egg to last me through the weekend.
1: I am sending you all of the vibes that you're going to have like a really great few hours. So then she'll be like, oh, no, you should just keep going. Absolutely. You're on a roll.
2: That would be, if you're on a heater, you don't get off of it.
1: Exactly.
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20: From the Platte Valley Bank Weather Center, I'm meteorologist Paul Trombley. Lows level off around 60 tonight under partly cloudy skies. Southeast winds 10 to 20 miles per hour. Sunshine mixed with clouds at times again tomorrow. Daytime highs approaching 83. Mainly cloudy skies expected tomorrow night. Slight chance of thunderstorms. Lows level off around 57. Upper 70s Thursday with a slight chance of thunderstorms. Turning warmer Friday with highs in the low 80s. Chance for storms continues. Currently, it's 75 degrees.
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2: From the Platte Valley Bank Weather Center, I'm meteorologist Paul Trombley. Lows level off around 60 tonight under partly cloudy skies. Southeast winds 10 to 20 miles per hour. Sunshine mixed with clouds at times again tomorrow. Daytime highs approaching 83. Mainly cloudy skies expected tomorrow night. Slight chance of thunderstorms. Lows level off around 57. Upper 70s Thursday with a slight chance of thunderstorms. Turning warmer Friday with highs in the low 80s. Chance for storms continues. Currently, it's 75 degrees.
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3: 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It's Elena, and we have got Jordan.

0: Davis here as our host this week. It's been so awesome.
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0: Backstage Country on Wyobraska's new country, 94.1 The Brand. It's Backstage Country. I'm Elena. Jordan Davis is your host this week, and we're catching up on all the things. You know, Jordan, the last time that you were here, you had just added baby number four, and you had a line that just cracked me up. You said, I realize we don't fit in the church pew anymore. How is the adjustment been
1: tight
0: to the four?
1: So we've gotten to where now we put the two oldest behind us. So they're like, okay. Which is always like
0: it's a vacation for them, I'm
1: 100%,
0: sure.
1: 100%, yeah. Man. You know, it's like their first bit of freedom to where I can still turn around and tell them to figure it out, you know, lock it up. Mm-hmm. But no, it's been, Sadie's been great. You know, everybody's happy and healthy. That's all you can ask for right now. Yeah. And it's really cool to start seeing their personalities come through. And
0: oh, that's got to be so fun.
1: My two boys are me made over. You know, my oldest, Eloise, is Queenie, so she runs the household.
0: I can see that.
1: Mm-hmm. And I feel like Sadie's going to be right there, second in charge, so, which is good, because somebody needs to keep us all in order. But, I mean, there's nothing better in the world. They are what makes it go round, so.
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22: From the Platte Valley Bank Weather Center, I'm meteorologist Paul Trombley. Lows level off around 60 tonight under partly cloudy skies. Southeast winds 10 to 20 miles per hour. Sunshine mixed with clouds at times again tomorrow. Daytime highs approaching 83. Mainly cloudy skies expected tomorrow night. Slight chance of thunderstorms. Lows level off around 57. Upper 70s Thursday with a slight chance of thunderstorms. Turning warmer Friday with highs in the low 80s. Chance for storms continues. Right now, 73.
0: 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I'm Elena, and you're listening to Backstage Country on 94.1 The Brand.

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0: It's Backstage Country. I'm Elena. We got Jordan Davis hosting this week. We're talking about some of your biggest hits. And next up here, let's talk about By Dirt, which is a massive hit, to say the least. But also, I noticed it is your most used sound on TikTok, like the song that is the most used, with over 130,000 people making videos with this.
2: Yeah.
0: I'm always curious, like, does it hit different when you create something that inspires others to create their own art?
2: Yeah. No, I mean, it, like, 100%. Yeah. Especially with one like that, you know, like, mainly because of the meaning and why we wrote that song. So when I do see people using that song for their story, it means a little bit more to me, because I think that's what, I can think of those songs that do that to me, and I can kind of bookmark on where I was at, you know, when I heard this, or, you know, what I was going through when this song really kind of helped me through, you know, whatever it was. So to see people, you know, talking about buying a first home, or, you know, moving somewhere and By Dirt's playing to it, or, you know, bringing home a kid to their house that they built. It means a little bit more than just like, hey, I like this song, I wrote it, sounds cool, some people like it, here we go.
0: Shaking their ass to it on the internet.
2: Like, you're like, all right, yeah, there's nothing wrong with that by any means. But when you have a song like Dirt and you see people connect to it that way, it's pretty special.
0: What do you see and notice the most in the audience when you perform this live?
2: Man, I think, you know, I think the coolest is just the wide ranging.
0: Yeah.
2: You know, I think one of the things I'm most proud of my shows is I've seen 5-year-olds there, and I've seen grandparents there. And, you know, I hope that everybody has a good time, but By Dirt's the one song that I can see everybody connect to. And when you see that and all the phones come up, it, you know, you don't always get them like that. You know, you can, those are tough to write. So when I see that, it makes me feel like we did something good.
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16: From the Platte Valley Bank Weather Center, I'm meteorologist Paul Trombley. Lows level off around 60 tonight under partly cloudy skies. Southeast winds 10 to 20 miles per hour. Sunshine mixed with clouds at times again tomorrow. Daytime highs approaching 83. Mainly cloudy skies expected tomorrow night. Slight chance of thunderstorms. Lows level off around 57. Upper 70s Thursday with a slight chance of thunderstorms. Turning warmer Friday with highs in the low 80s. Chance for storms continues. Currently, it's 72 degrees.
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1: It's Backstage Country. I'm Elena. Jordan Davis is your host this week, and we're catching up on all the things. You know, Jordan, it's been a minute since I've seen you.
2: Yeah.
1: You were here last year, right around when Learn the Hard Way was either just coming out or had just come out.
2: Just coming out.
1: Yeah, so now that you are coming up on an almost year anniversary of the album,
2: yeah.
1: What has this last year been like for you with this era of your music and your catalog?
2: Yeah, it's been, I'm so proud of this record.
1: Yeah.
2: It's been fun. You know, we toured it and got to play some amazing venues off of this record. Red Rocks was the bucket list spot that we've been able to do. And then doing our first headlining tours in Australia and going back to Europe. It has been busy. And it's actually been cool now that after we got back from Australia, we've kind of slowed down and taken some time off. A, because I'm excited to write songs again.
1: Okay.
2: Now that we have a little bit of time off the road and not as busy of a year as we've had. It's been really fun to get back in the writing room and come up with ideas and start working on a new project. But it's been busy on the family front, which has been great. But I think the most thing I'm excited about is I'm just excited to write songs again.
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21: From the Platte Valley Bank Weather Center, I'm meteorologist Paul Trombley. Partly cloudy skies overnight with lows around 60. Southeast winds 10 to 15 miles per hour. Sunshine mixed with clouds at times again Wednesday. Daytime highs approaching 83. Mainly cloudy skies expected Wednesday night. Slight chance of thunderstorms. Lows level off around 57. Temps above average Thursday and Friday with highs from the upper 70s to the low 80s. Thunderstorms possible both days. Currently, it's 72 degrees.
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1: It's Backstage Country. Jordan Davis is your host this week. I'm Elena. We're catching up on all the things. And earlier you talked about Red Rocks and how that was one of the shows that you got to play over this last year. Yeah. And bucket list for sure. I was actually there that night. It was incredible. And like that was one of the coolest shows of yours that I've ever been to. But it does make me wonder, like, now that you've crossed that off the list, that's a huge one that like every artist wants to play. What are you chasing now? Like what's on the bucket list?
2: I know, right? Kind of had to. It wasn't until a couple of days after that where I was like, wait a second, what are we doing this for now?
1: Yeah. Like, you got to keep moving the line, right?
2: Yeah, obviously, you know, going back there, I feel like it's always going to be special, but yeah, you're never going to get the first time again. But so like going back to Red Rocks would be really cool. You know, I think you just kind of start looking at like Madison Square Garden would be awesome.
1: Yes.
2: Play there.
1: Yeah.
2: You know, those just kind of iconic venues that, I mean, legends of music have played in. You know, that are also like tough to get to, you know, so it's like you also have to do the hard work to get to playing a venue like that.
1: Right. Yeah. It's not just like, oh, I want to play that. Yeah. Let's book it. It's like they have their standards too.
2: Yeah. So like to me, that's kind of what, after checking off like the bucket list spots, now I'm just in a sense of like, all right, what can kind of make me push me to make great music that will allow me to get in a room like that. So that one's one that is kind of the I've got on the dartboard right now.
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0: All the biggest stars, all the best songs. It's Backstage Country, and I'm Elena. We're going to be right back after this on 94.1 The Brand.
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15: From the Platte Valley Bank Weather Center, I'm meteorologist Paul Trombley. Partly cloudy skies overnight with lows around 60. Southeast winds 10 to 15 miles per hour. Sunshine mixed with clouds at times again Wednesday. Daytime highs approaching 83. Mainly cloudy skies expected Wednesday night. Slight chance of thunderstorms. Lows level off around 57. Temps above average Thursday and Friday with highs from the upper 70s to the low 80s. Thunderstorms possible both days. Currently 70. 94.1
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0: Well, that is a wrap for today's show. I'm Elena. Day two is in the books with Jordan Davis, who did a great job hosting today.
1: Thanks, Elena. I learned it all from you.
0: Oh.
1: So count down the hours until we get to do this again tomorrow. We'll see y'all then.
0: That's right. 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
8: From the Platte Valley Bank Weather Center, I'm meteorologist Megan Mulford. Partly cloudy overnight with a low of 60. Winds out of the southeast, 10 to 15 miles an hour. High temperatures reach up to 83 Wednesday. A blend of clouds and sun. Mainly cloudy skies expected Wednesday night. Slight chance of thunderstorms. Lows around 57. Upper 70s Thursday with a slight chance of thunderstorms. Turning warmer Friday with highs in the low 80s. Chance for storms continues. Right now, it's 68 degrees.
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16: From the Platte Valley Bank Weather Center, I'm meteorologist Megan Mulford. Partly cloudy overnight with a low of 60. Winds out of the southeast, 10 to 15 miles an hour. High temperatures reach up to 83 Wednesday. A blend of clouds and sun. Mainly cloudy skies expected Wednesday night. Slight chance of thunderstorms. Lows around 57. Upper 70s Thursday with a slight chance of thunderstorms. Turning warmer Friday with highs in the low 80s. Chance for storms continues. Right now, 66.

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7: From the Platte Valley Bank Weather Center, I'm meteorologist Megan Mulford. Partly cloudy overnight with a low of 60. Winds out of the southeast, 10 to 15 miles an hour. High temperatures reach up to 83. Wednesday, a blend of clouds and sun. Mainly cloudy skies expected Wednesday night. Slight chance of thunderstorms. Lows around 57. Upper 70s Thursday with a slight chance of thunderstorms. Turning warmer Friday with highs in the low 80s. Chance for storms continues. Right now, 64.
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9: From the Platte Valley Bank Weather Center, I'm meteorologist Megan Mulford. Partly cloudy overnight with a low of 60. Winds out of the southeast, 10 to 15 miles an hour. High temperatures reach up to 83 Wednesday. A blend of clouds and sun. Mainly cloudy skies expected Wednesday night. Slight chance of thunderstorms. Lows around 57. Upper 70s Thursday with a slight chance of thunderstorms. Turning warmer Friday with highs in the low 80s. Chance for storms continues. Right now, 64.

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6: From the Platte Valley Bank Weather Center, I'm meteorologist Megan Mulford. Lows dip down to about 60 overnight under partly cloudy skies, southeasterly winds 8 to 15 miles an hour. Sunshine mixed with clouds at times again Wednesday. High temperatures reach up to 83. Slight chance of thunderstorms Wednesday night. Lows dip down to about 57. Mainly cloudy skies expected. Slight chance of thunderstorms Thursday and Friday. Upper 70s Thursday. Low 80s by Friday. Right now, it's 63 degrees.
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8: 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He's got a 10th with Thomas Rhett. He is also the first artist in history to have 2 Song of the Year winning songs off of one album. And he was just on stage a week ago performing at the 2026 ACM Awards in Las Vegas. We're so happy you're here, Jordan Davis. Welcome back.
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6: From the Platte Valley Bank Weather Center, I'm meteorologist Megan Mulford. Lows dip down to about 60 overnight under partly cloudy skies, southeasterly winds 8 to 15 miles an hour. Sunshine mixed with clouds at times again Wednesday. High temperatures reach up to 83. Slight chance of thunderstorms Wednesday night. Lows dip down to about 57. Mainly cloudy skies expected. Slight chance of thunderstorms Thursday and Friday. Upper 70s Thursday. Low 80s by Friday. Right now, it's 63 degrees.

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5: From the Platte Valley Bank Weather Center, I'm meteorologist Megan Mulford. Lows dip down to about 60 overnight under partly cloudy skies, southeasterly winds 8 to 15 miles an hour. Sunshine mixed with clouds at times again Wednesday. High temperatures reach up to 83. Slight chance of thunderstorms Wednesday night. Lows dip down to about 57. Mainly cloudy skies expected. Slight chance of thunderstorms Thursday and Friday. Upper 70s Thursday, low 80s by Friday. Right now, it's 62 degrees.
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2: From the Platte Valley Bank Weather Center, I'm meteorologist Megan Mulford. Lows dip down to about 60 overnight under partly cloudy skies, southeasterly winds 8 to 15 miles an hour. Sunshine mixed with clouds at times again Wednesday. High temperatures reach up to 83. Slight chance of thunderstorms Wednesday night. Lows dip down to about 57. Mainly cloudy skies expected. Slight chance of thunderstorms Thursday and Friday. Upper 70s Thursday. Low 80s by Friday. Right now, it's 62 degrees.

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4: From the Platte Valley Bank Weather Center, I'm meteorologist Megan Mulford. Daytime highs approaching 83 today under mainly cloudy skies, southeast winds 10 to 20 miles an hour. Mainly cloudy skies expected again tonight. Lows dip down to about 57. Highs level off around 82 tomorrow. Slight chance of rain showers. Temperatures a bit above average Friday and Saturday, with highs from the low 80s to the mid 80s. Thunderstorms possible both days. Currently, it's 59 degrees.
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12: From the Platte Valley Bank Weather Center, I'm meteorologist Megan Mulford.
13: Daytime highs approaching 83 today. Under mainly cloudy skies, southeast winds 10 to 20 miles an hour. Mainly cloudy skies expected again tonight. Lows dip down to about 57. Highs level off around 82. Tomorrow, slight chance of rain showers. Temperatures a bit above average Friday and Saturday, with highs from the low 80s to the mid 80s. Thunderstorms possible both days. Currently, it's 59 degrees.

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2: From the Platte Valley Bank Weather Center, I'm meteorologist Megan Mulford. Daytime highs approaching 83 today. Under mainly cloudy skies, southeast winds 10 to 20 miles an hour. Mainly cloudy skies expected again tonight. Lows dip down to about 57. Highs level off around 82 tomorrow. Slight chance of rain showers. Temperatures a bit above average Friday and Saturday, with highs from the low 80s to the mid 80s. Thunderstorms possible both days. Currently 57.
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9: From the Platte Valley Bank Weather Center, I'm meteorologist Megan Mulford. Daytime highs approaching 83. Today, under mainly cloudy skies, southeast winds 10 to 20 miles an hour. Mainly cloudy skies expected again. Tonight, lows dip down to about 57. Highs level off around 82. Tomorrow, slight chance of rain showers. Temperatures a bit above average Friday and Saturday, with highs from the low 80s to the mid 80s. Thunderstorms possible both days. Currently, 57.

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12: From the Platte Valley Bank Weather Center, I'm meteorologist Eric Hite. Mainly cloudy skies expected today, with daytime highs approaching 83. Southeasterly winds 10 to 20 miles an hour. Mainly cloudy tonight, lows around 57. Slight chance for showers tomorrow, 82. Cloudy skies with a few peaks of sun. Mid-80s Friday, with a slight chance for storms. Cooler Saturday, with highs in the low 80s, storms continue. Right now, 55.
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10: The biggest thing that has helped me heal through this tragic moment of losing one of the sport's greatest drivers, Kyle Busch, was telling stories, keeping him alive this weekend, laughing at the good memories that we've had from KB over the years. And one of the best people to do that over the weekend was his former team owner, Coach Joe Gibbs, who told stories for over 20 minutes in the media center. But I wanted you to hear this story in particular. It's pretty funny. Take a listen.
12: We were at Loudoun, New Hampshire, and he finished second. And so I kind of slid over to where they're interviewing people there, you know, because sometimes there might be something I could have to handle afterwards. And so I slid over there, and his interview was absolutely great. And so I said, well, gosh, you know, he must be happy. You know, he finished second, so he's probably happy. He walked 10 yards to me. I was standing there, and he went just like this. He went, your cars suck. And he kept right on walking. And some of you heard it, because I was nervous. The press heard that, you know what I mean? And so those are examples of just his passion for things.
10: Our salute to Kyle Busch will go well beyond this weekend. But if you have a favorite memory, a favorite story, please share it. It's so wonderful to see how many different ways Kyle Busch has touched the sport. 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
10: From the Platte Valley Bank Weather Center, I'm meteorologist Derek Hite. Mainly cloudy skies expected today, with daytime highs approaching 83. Southeasterly winds 10 to 20 miles an hour. Mainly cloudy tonight, lows around 57. Slight chance for showers tomorrow, 82. Cloudy skies with a few peaks of sun. Mid-80s Friday, with a slight chance for storms. Cooler Saturday, with highs in the low 80s, storms continue. Right now, 55.

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5: Good morning. Postcards notifying property owners of changes to their valuations will be hitting the mailbox soon, prompting Scottsbluff County board members to discuss the letter that will be part of the protest packet. During last week's meeting, most of the discussion centered on whether the Board of Equalization would allow a market analysis from a licensed real estate professional to be considered during protests. In discussion with Ken Meyer, Commissioner Russ Reisig said to him, access to the entire property for all sides was an issue.
6: But if somebody did go into the house or they knew the house and they did a good comparable on it,
7: as long as the assessor doesn't have the same opportunity to,
6: maybe they didn't, but
7: somebody has to make it in order for it to be apples to apples.
6: The legislature thought it was okay. They passed it in 2017.
5: The board is also requiring any documentation that would be used in a protest to be submitted to the county clerk no later than June 30th. The third public hearing of the Judicial Nominating Commission will be held in the Scottsbluff County Courthouse next month, as five local attorneys have submitted their names for the Gearing-based judgeship. Mark Kavorik of Gearing, Amber Horn of Gurley, and Audrey Long, Katie Reichert, and Brendan Rice of Scottsbluff have submitted their applications to succeed recently retired Judge James Warden. The hearing is set for Friday, June 12th, and the commission will interview all applicants for the office at that time. From the News Center, I'm Dave Strang.
0: Now the latest from the sports desk.
8: Chris Cottrell in. We checked sports this morning on the network. The final high school championships of the year start today. Boys golf in four locations around the state. Scottsbluff Country Club hosting the Class B tournament the next 2 days. Scottsbluff only in terms of players in town competing. The Bearcats qualified second at districts. They'll roll out Cole Dedick, Jacob Weitzel, Brett Elwell, Gavin Carrizales, and Miles Jones. Sydney has their full team in the mix.

0: It's also no one from Gehring qualifying out of districts. The first tee shots today at 9 a.m. for Class C from the region. The state tournament in Grand Island. That tournament features Tobin Meyer of Chadron, Hayes Watts of Bridgeport, Hemmingport's Jacob Reiner and Owen Plogue, and Mitchell's Clayton Schultz. Class B girls state tennis wrapped up on day one for all area players yesterday at the Wood Center in Lincoln. Scott's Bluff got single wins from Anna Hafner at one singles and Shea Gribble and Aurora Harkins at two doubles. Gehring's lone win from Sharice Owishus and Chloe Peters at two doubles. Alliance got solo wins at one singles from Amelia Gibson and McKenna Quick at two singles. All match results for all three teams can be found on the website. Legion baseball last night on 107.3 The Trail. The Wesco Zephyrs defeat Gehring at Cleveland Field by the final of 9-3. The Express won the juniors game 9-1, an opening night for the Front Range League at Oregon Trail Park Stadium. The Nebraska Outlaws beat the Pioneers 16-5. That's the latest here at the Sports Desk.
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2: Here's your forecast from the Platte Valley Bank Weather Center. It'll be partly cloudy to cloudy, breezy and gusty southeast winds again, and a chance for showers and a few thunderstorms, mainly in the southern panhandle, later today into early tonight. Lows tonight, upper 50s, gusty southeast winds continuing. Temperatures will be upper 70s and low 80s Thursday, scattered afternoon and evening thunderstorms, low to mid 80s Friday, thunderstorms developing late and continuing into Friday night. A good chance of showers and thunderstorms, 70s and low 80s Saturday and Sunday.
3: Thank you, Don. That 3-degree guarantee for yesterday, we said 88, got to 87. For today, looking at 81 degrees and windy. 87 in Scotts Bluff yesterday, 87 in Alliance, 90 in Chadron, 87 in Gordon, 83 in Kimball, 85 in Sydney, 76 in Cheyenne, 87 in Torrington, and 84 in Wheatland. 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Here's Ella Langley.

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1: Good morning, everybody. Welcome into this Wednesday edition of the show. Happy to have you along as we get you set for this Wednesday. Let's lead off with some holidays that you get to celebrate today. Then we're going to talk about some single-person luxuries that people in relationships completely miss out on. Then we will end the hour talking about the best outdoor toys that are guaranteed to keep your kids entertained for hours. Next hour, it's birthdays and anniversaries. 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Get those birthdays and anniversaries in right now. Here's Morgan Wallen, just in case.

0: Chelsea Ballerini with Hole in the Bottle on Myobraska's New Country 94.1. The brand, gorgeous start to the day, already in the 60s. More weather information can be found at KNEBFM.com. Well, let's talk about the holidays you get to celebrate today. Today is World, or make that National Sunscreen Day, created by the American Academy of Dermatology to encourage daily sunscreen use, emphasizing that skin cancer is the most diagnosed cancer in the United States, with more than 5 million cases treated annually. Today is also World Otter Day, established by the International Otter Survival Fund to raise awareness for 13 otter species worldwide, 7 of which are threatened. A species also known for holding hands with partners while floating to prevent drifting apart. National Hairstylist Mental Health Awareness Day is today, created to address the unique mental health challenges of hairstylists who spend long hours on their feet, hear their clients' personal struggles, and often carry that emotional labor without support. And today also National Senior Health and Fitness Day, encouraging older adults to participate in community physical activity programs and preventative health screenings. SPF, a hand-holding mammal, a listening ear, and a fitness tracker, all taking center stage in your holidays today. Also, National Great Popsicle Day today, the inspiration for today's question of the day coming up next hour.
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13: 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He's got a 10th with Thomas Rhett. He is also the first artist in history to have 2 Song of the Year winning songs off of one album. And he was just on stage a week ago performing at the 2026 ACM Awards in Las Vegas. We're so happy you're here, Jordan Davis. Welcome back.
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Shane Brown's got a woman. Amen. Wyobraska's New Country 94.1 The Brand. Happy hump day, everybody. Hope you're having a fantastic start to your Wednesday. Feels like Monday number two for me personally, even though we haven't had a single working Monday this week. Nonetheless, hope you're having a great day. Here's Luke Bryan. I don't want this night to end.

0: Days Like These, Luke Combs, Wyobraska's New Country, 94.1 The Brand. Already in the 60s this morning. More weather information can be found at KNEBFM.com. All right, there's always benefits to being in a relationship and being single, but today we're focusing on someone on social media who asked the question, what is a single person luxury that people in relationships completely miss out on? And here is a compilation of some of the best responses. Knowing that the piece of chocolate cake you left in the fridge will be there whenever you want it. Knowing things will be exactly where you left them, like kitchen scissors. Never having to discuss plans with anyone. No discussion on dinner, what to watch, what to do, where to go. You just do what you want all the time. Never having to compromise. Being able to binge TV shows without having to wait for another person so you can watch together. Being able to do absolutely nothing all weekend without having to explain it to anyone. Using the bathroom anytime I want. We're talking single-person luxuries that people in relationships completely miss out on, according to the internet. Cooking a meal that lasts a few days, ever since I moved in with my partner, there's no leftovers anymore. Setting the temperature at what I prefer. Being able to fall asleep on the couch while watching something without someone calling you to come to bed, like a warden, and anytime naps. Starfishing the bed. Someone else said, well, I just got home from work, I'm pantsless watching WWE Raw and eating double stuffed Oreos. And someone said, being able to just microwave a sweet potato without any judgment.
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9: Today's weather maps look remarkably similar to yesterday's. We're in a squeeze play between deep low pressure to our west over California, high pressure to our east, and we're in a southeast pattern, meaning winds from the southeast to the northwest as a pressure gradient is setting up like that over the High Plains region from West Texas to Alberta. This is going to continue to gradually increase the moisture supply into western Nebraska. We just need what we call a trigger, either strong daytime heating or a weather disturbance for our showers and thunderstorms to have a better chance of making it into the panhandle. Today is a day where we do have one of these little triggers coming up out of Colorado that could bring the southern panhandle, areas south of the North Platte River, a chance for a few showers and thunderstorms today through evening. However, our better chances of measurable rain and needed rain in Nebraska will probably be more towards tomorrow, Friday, and especially the weekend.
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9: Here's your forecast from the Platte Valley Bank Weather Center. It'll be partly cloudy to cloudy, breezy and gusty. Southeast winds again, and a chance for showers and a few thunderstorms, mainly in the southern panhandle, later today into early tonight. Lows tonight, upper 50s, gusty southeast winds continuing. Temperatures will be upper 70s and low 80s Thursday. Scattered afternoon and evening thunderstorms, low to mid 80s Friday. Thunderstorms developing late and continuing into Friday night. A good chance of showers and thunderstorms, 70s and low 80s Saturday and Sunday.
0: 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Already in the 60s in the backyard, got Hardy on the way now with Give Heaven Some Hell.
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0: 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It's a gorgeous but windy day today in the backyard, already in the 60s. 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Well, here in the Panhandle, school is already out for pretty much everybody, if not everybody, which means it's about time for your kids to be bouncing around the walls looking for something to do. So, I'm here to help. Here's a list of the best outdoor toys that should keep them entertained for hours at a time. 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
7: With spring finally arriving, pastures are beginning to green up. But rapid growth of early spring pastures can result in grasses deficient in magnesium, resulting in a metabolic disorder in cattle called grass tetany. Managing the risks of grass tetany by feeding SmartLix supplements with magnesium is not only smart, but economical too. So cattlemen, get ahead of the eight ball this spring and early summer by feeding SmartLix High Mag supplements from Z&W Mill in Torrington.
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5: Good morning, everyone. The third public hearing of the Judicial Nominating Commission will be held in the Scottsbluff County Courthouse next month as five local attorneys have submitted their names for the Gehring-based judgeship. Mark Kovarik of Gehring, Amber Horn of Gurley, and Audrey Long, Katie Reichert, and Brendan Rice of Scottsbluff have all submitted their applications to succeed recently retired Judge James Warden. The hearing is set for Friday, June 12th, and the commission will interview all applicants for the office at that time. Any members of the public who wish to testify regarding any of the applicants will have the opportunity to do so at the hearing, which starts at 10 a.m. that day. Our state continued to have one of the lowest jobless rates in the nation during the month of April. KNEB's Dave Strang has more.
6: Nebraska's preliminary unemployment rate for April 2026 was 3.0%, seasonally adjusted, down 0.1% from the March unemployment rate and up 0.1% over the year. Non-farm employment was 1.057 million in April, with leisure and hospitality, mining and construction, and trade, transportation, and utilities seeing the most growth over the month among private industry. South Dakota continued with the lowest rate in the nation at 2.2%, Nebraska at sixth lowest, and Wyoming tied for 11th with a jobless rate of 3.5%.
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0: Now the latest from the sports desk.
7: Chris Cottrell in. We checked sports this morning on the network. The final high school championships of the year start today. Boys golf in four locations around the state. Scottsbluff Country Club hosting the Class B tournament the next 2 days. Scottsbluff only in terms of players in town competing. The Bearcats qualified second at districts. They'll roll out Cole Dedick, Jacob Weitzel, Brett Elwell, Gavin Carrizales, and Miles Jones. Sydney has their full team in the mix. Also, no one from Gehring qualifying out of districts. The first tee shots today at 9 a.m. for Class C from the region. The state tournament in Grand Island. That tournament features Tobin Meyer of Shadron, Hayes Watts of Bridgeport, Hemmingford's Jacob Reiner and Owen Plogue, and Mitchell's Clayton Schultz. Class B girls state tennis wrapped up on day one for all area players yesterday at the Woods Center in Lincoln. Scottsbluff got single wins from Anna Hafner at one singles and Shea Gribble and Aurora Hart.

0: At two doubles, Gehring's lone win from Sharice Awishus and Chloe Peters at two doubles. Alliance got solo wins at one singles from Amelia Gibson and McKenna Quick at two singles. All match results for all three teams can be found on the website. Legion Baseball last night on 107.3 The Trail. The Wesco Zephyrs defeat Gehring at Cleveland Field by the final of 9-3. The Express won the Juniors game 9-1, an opening night for the Front Range League at Oregon Trail Park Stadium. The Nebraska Outlaws beat the Pioneers 16-5. That's the latest here at the Sports Desk.
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2: 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Meteorologist Don Day joins us in the Platte Valley Bank Weather Center. 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
3: Good morning.
2: Well, the wind is here to stick around, and today is no different. At least through tomorrow or through Friday, this wind is going to be keeping us company over the next couple of days.
3: Yeah, unfortunately, get used to it. It's just going to be a real nuisance. It's never going to get too strong, but it's just going to be persistent and gusting up 30, 40 miles an hour at times. Is we're in a squeeze play. We're just squeezed between a lot of high pressure to our east and a lot of low pressure to our west. And we're just kind of stuck. And that's just going to keep these southeast winds going, I'm afraid, right on into the weekend.
2: But, you know, if you can find a way to get out of the wind and enjoy maybe some time outside, got a nice 30-foot wall around you, the temperature's pretty nice for the next couple of days. We finally reach consistent summer temperatures, it seems.
3: Yeah. It is going to be pleasant. Temperatures aren't going to get too hot. They're not going to be too cool. We will see them drop off a little bit over the weekend, but still stay in the 70s and those lower 80s. So nothing really hot, but as you mentioned, it's comfortably warm. Now, with these southeast winds, we will see a little bit of moisture come in, especially as we get into Friday and the weekend. That's when I think the chances of some needed rain look to be the best here in western Nebraska. But even later today, we're going to see a little bit of shower and thunderstorm activity, especially in the southern panhandle down near the Colorado border. And a few of those will extend northward into the panhandle tomorrow. Deeper moisture and instability will come in for that Saturday through Monday time frame.
2: You know, if it's going to be windy, it may as well rain as well. So you just can't even have any hope of enjoying the outside. But we'll still take the rain. And Don, thanks for joining us this morning. We'll chat with you again tomorrow.
3: See that.
2: It's meteorologist Don Day joining us in the Platte Valley Bank Weather Center. For that 3-degree guarantee for today, 81 degrees. 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
1: Hour number two of the show is here, and I'm happy to have you along. Welcome, welcome, everybody. We're getting set to play the Pepsi Pop Quiz to kick off this second hour of the show on a Wednesday. And before we get to that point, I need you to get all of your birthdays and anniversaries in right now before it is too late. 308-633-9400. Get those birthdays and anniversaries in right now. I need them before we start playing the Pepsi Pop Quiz, or else they get lost in the mix. Talking our question of the day after birthdays and anniversaries, I want to know what your favorite summer treat is. Then we're going to end the hour talking about how the fastest growing city in America is saying that they do not want any more people making their way into town. Talk about that again at the end of the hour. Get those birthdays and anniversaries in right now. I need them before Morgan Wallen's done singing Whiskey Glasses.

0: Tiny Glasses on Wyobraska's New Country 94.1, The Brand. Hope you're having a fantastic start to your day. It's gorgeous out there. 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Time for the Pepsi Pop Quiz. All you have to do for your chance to be a winner is text the correct answer to 308-633-9400. That'll enter your name into a drawing. And if your name gets pulled out of that drawing, you're going to come in to pick out a pack of Pepsi product, courtesy of Pepsi Cola of Western Nebraska. It's no secret that this country music star loves to hunt. He even became a world record holding hunter last September for taking down a massive Transcaspian Uriel ram. Well, now fans are divided after his latest hunt as he shared photos from a recent trip to Alaska, saying, quote, 10 days deep in the Alaskan wilderness chasing grizzlies, trip of a lifetime, full video coming soon to the YouTube channel. I want you to tell me what country music star is currently in the midst of a debate amongst his fans for hunting grizzlies in Alaska. Text the correct answer to 308-633-9400. For your chance to be a winner this morning on the Pepsi Pop Quiz, what country music star just got done hunting grizzlies in the Alaskan wilderness?
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0: Happy birthday from Christy, Kiana, Kaylee, Marcy, and Lisa.
1: Happy birthday today to Haley and Julia from Johnny and the Family. Happy birthday to Michael McBride. Enjoy your day. Happy birthday to Matt Wolf. Happy 30th birthday from the Wolf Pack, Mackenzie, Mom, Dad, and Jacob. Happy birthday, Amber Schultz. Happy birthday and best wishes from your whole entire family, including your relatives in heaven. Happy 93rd birthday to Kenneth Hansen, love Sue. And a very happy birthday wish to Henley Morgheim from Grandma Della, Papa Leon, Uncle Eric, Mariah, and Addie, who all love you very much. Chris Colfer is 36, Paul Bettany is 55, Todd Bridges is 61, Joseph Flanis is 56, Adam Carolla is 62, Jamie Oliver is 51, Cynthia McFadden is 70, Jack McBrayer is 53, Shiloh Jolie Pitt is 19, Perry Glippin is 65, Lee Merriweather is 91, Richard Schiff is 71, Kathy Silvers is 65, Ben Feldman is 45, Lily Rose Depp is 27, Frank Thomas is 58, and Jeff Bagwell also 58 today.
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1: For today's Pepsi Pop Quiz question, I wanted you to tell me what country music star is currently in the midst of a bit of a controversy amongst his fans for hunting grizzlies in the Alaskan wilderness. Some fans saying it's good for conservation, some just upset that a grizzly bear lost its life. Nonetheless, I wanted you to tell me who that country music star is. The correct answer was Cody Johnson. So if you texted Cody Johnson to 308-633-9400, check your texts. You may be a winner this morning in the Pepsi Pop Quiz. I'll let you know who our winner is coming up after Bailey Zimmerman and Luke Combs sing Backup Plan.

Bailey Zimmerman with Luke Combs. That's Backup Plan on Wyobraska's New Country 94.1 The Brand. Congratulations this morning to Marian Salazar of Scott's Bluff. Correctly answered Cody Johnson and won our drawing to be today's winner in the Pepsi Pop Quiz. Congratulations. Here's Thomas Rhett. Yeah, I'm

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0: Chris Jansen, Me and a Beer, Why Obraska's New Country, 94.1 The Brand. 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We are talking summer sweet treats, and I wanted to know which one is your favorite. Leading off, Carol says the hand-cranked homemade ice cream my dad made, and root beer floats made with a gallon of A&W root beer we bought from the A&W drive-in. Sounds fantastic to me. William says homemade hand-cranked ice cream. Shelley says chocolate peanut butter milkshake from Dairy King, and that is a year-round treat, not just summer. Mark Ryan says cut up watermelon pieces with salt. Greg says margaritas. Michael says Dayline donuts. Tony says root beer float. Heather says peach smoothies. Michael says our air conditioning. Kevin says walleye. Diane says lemon milkshakes from the creamery. Dan says a vacation. Larry says ice cream all summer long. Steven says cowboy caviar. Lucille says almond joy twister. Gaylene says cotton candy blizzard from Dairy Queen. Lolita says a banana split blizzard from Dairy Queen. Watermelon with cinnamon. Tony says mini frozen cream puffs. Chris says an ice cold beer. Lori says twist cone from Runza. Patty says homemade ice cream or frozen watermelon. Danielle says ice cream. Troy says a crunch cone from Dairy King. Carol says watermelon. And that rounds out all of our answers this morning. Thanks for sharing what your favorite summer treat is, everybody. For me, it's a slice of key lime pie. Can't beat it. Favorite dessert on the planet, probably, I'd say. Stay tuned to our Facebook page today at noon for your question of the day coming your way for tomorrow. Thanks for answering, everybody.
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11: Your forecast from the Platte Valley Bank Weather Center. It'll be partly cloudy to cloudy, breezy and gusty southeast winds again, and a chance for showers and a few thunderstorms, mainly in the southern panhandle, later today into early tonight. Lows tonight, upper 50s, gusty southeast winds continuing. Temperatures will be upper 70s and low 80s Thursday, scattered afternoon and evening thunderstorms, low to mid 80s Friday, thunderstorms developing late and continuing into Friday night, a good chance of showers and thunderstorms, 70s and low 80s Saturday and Sunday.
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Megan Maroney, 6 months later, why Nebraska's new country 94.1 The Brand. Exciting times in the Panhandle. We got Class B Boys State Golf happening out at Scotts Bluff Country Club. First tee time coming up at 9 o'clock this morning. And then we have Legion Baseball coming your way on two stations this evening. Westco at Torrington with Chris Cottrell at 6:45 p.m. on 107.3 The Trail. And then Gehring hosting Alliance at 7:15. Jeff Kelly on the call on 93.3 KMOR. Then the Colorado Rockies also in action. Taking on the Dodgers, 7:30 KOLT, 690 AM, 101.7 FM. Here's Tim McGraw, One Bad Habit.

0: Turn this truck around, Jordan Davis, Wyobraska's new country, 94.1 The Brand. In the backyard, we're in the 60s. More weather information can be found online at KNEBFM.com. Start this segment posing you a question. Do you know what the fastest growing city in America is? I did not, but according to the latest data, it's Charlotte, North Carolina. And a report from Axios says that as Charlotte barrels towards a population of 1 million, the city is united behind a common phrase, no more, we're full. Growth has slowed in most large metros, but Charlotte added well over 20,000 people between 2024 and 2025, more than any other city in the country. And the suburb of Fort Mill, South Carolina, is the fastest growing area in the United States, with the population jumping 6.8%. It's only 20 miles from uptown Charlotte. Overall, Charlotte's boom has the population at about 965,000 people, keeping it the nation's 14th largest city, about 25,000 people shy of San Jose, who's currently in 13th. A major driver of its growth was its affordability compared to similar cities, but locals are now worried because the swelling population is making it more expensive and congested.
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5: Good morning, everyone. A speed demon accused of driving his motorcycle more than two times the posted speed limit on a panhandle highway has finally had to hit the brakes. 35-year-old Blake McWinney of Scotts Bluff was arrested Wednesday after folks living along Highway 92 started making complaints that he would zoom by their homes around 4:30 in the morning several times a week. A marked trooper clocked McWinney driving his motorcycle at 132 miles an hour the morning of May 12th, but was unable to catch him. An arrest warrant was issued last week, charging him with reckless driving, obstruction, and speeding more than 35 miles an hour above the posted limit. McWinney was able to post bond ahead of his initial appearance in Scotts Bluff County Court. A local Amazon driver found himself in a terrifying situation Friday after GPS led him to the wrong property in rural Mitchell. Court documents say 44-year-old Eric Eckhart approached the vehicle that had reportedly driven over his lawn, and he had a baseball bat and a can of spray paint with him. The driver rolled down the window to try to explain that he was lost, but Eckhart allegedly swung the bat, hitting the driver in the hands, and when the victim called 911, Eckhart then began spray painting an expletive on the side of the car door. Deputies arrested Eckhart as he now faces charges of second-degree assault, use of a deadly weapon to commit a felony, and criminal mischief. Reporting from the Rural Radio Newsroom, I'm Scott Miller.
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6: We're checking sports again on the Rural Radio Network this morning. Opening tee shots at Scotts Bluff Country Club coming up at 9 a.m. for the final high school championships of the year. Class B State Golf in town the next 2 days. Scotts Bluff rolling out a five-man squad this week. After qualifying through at districts, they'll send out Cole Dedick, Jacob Weitzel, Brett Elwell, Gavin Carrizales, and Miles Jones. Sydney, their full team in the mix. No one from Gehring qualified for state. The first tee shot's coming up at 9 for Class C from the region. The state tournament, that'll be in Grand Island. The tournament there featuring Tobin Meyer of Shadron, Bridgeport's Hayes Watts, Hemmingford's Jacob Briner, the Bobcats' Owen Plogue, along with Mitchell's Clayton Schultz. I'll get the links to follow live scoring for those two tournaments posted on a quick web story here shortly. Class B girls state tennis wrapped up on day one for all area players yesterday in Lincoln at the Wood Center. You can get all match results for all three teams. Those can be found on the website. Legion baseball last night, a junior-senior home sweep for Wesco over Gehring. We had the seniors broadcast as the Zephyrs down Platte Valley Company's 9-3. Wesco win in the juniors game. The Express beat BNC Steel 9-1. Doubleheaders tonight. Wesco at Torrington. I'll have the seniors game on the trail at around 6:45 to 7. Jeff will have Platte Valley Company's hosting Alliance. Early game at 5 for the juniors. Our seniors broadcast tonight. Alliance Gehring on KMOR 93.3 at about 7:15. Pioneers fall to the Outlaws last night 16-5. That's the latest from the sports desk.
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1: Your forecast from the Platte Valley Bank Weather Center. It'll be partly cloudy to cloudy, breezy and gusty southeast winds again, and a chance for showers and a few thunderstorms, mainly in the southern panhandle, later today into early tonight. Lows tonight, upper 50s, gusty southeast winds continuing. Temperatures will be upper 70s and low 80s Thursday, scattered afternoon and evening thunderstorms, low to mid 80s Friday, thunderstorms developing late and continuing into Friday night. A good chance of showers and thunderstorms, 70s and low 80s Saturday and Sunday.
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1: Hour number three of the show, and I'm happy to have you along as we get you set to play Reganis Auto Center Monogram Money to lead things off. Then we're talking about another cool workout trend, chess boxing. Yeah, that's right. You heard me right. Chess boxing. Talk about what that is. If you're not aware quite yet, you're going to learn a lot this hour. Celebrity news headlines after that. Talking about how real estate seems to have reached the end times, or seems to have reached the end times, as people are buying parcels of land that are underwater. More about why coming up in a bit. And we'll end the hour talking about some news from Nashville to get your country music fix in this hour. We're talking with Ashley Cook this morning on News from Nashville. Here's Kane Brown.
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1: 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We'll spin three initials, and if those initials are yours in the order we call them, you win. You'll have to dial fast, though, as you only have 2 minutes to call us. 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
0: Let's do just that. Up for grabs today, $56.46. Round and round we go. Your first initial this morning is a J, like James or John or Jessica, Jennifer, Justin, Joyce, Joshua. J, your first initial, followed up by the wonderful Z. Like Zachary, Zachariah, Zoe, Zelma, Zane, Zeta. J, Z, and your final initial is also a J, like Jameson, Johnson, Jackson. J-Z-J is your initials this morning. Are they yours as of now and as of this time? Must be your real name. 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Must be your real name as of now and as of this time. If it is, or if they are, your number to call is 308-633-9400. You have 2 minutes to call in and win. Your initials, once again, J-Z-J. 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
0: 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Our initials were J-Z-J. 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
5: The annual tractor and equipment safety training courses will be offered in Gearing on June 1st and 2nd and in Gordon on June 3rd. John Thomas, Nebraska Extension educator, explained some of the safety they will discuss with students, including safety features on tractors.
6: Emphasize is safety equipment on those tractors. A great example is your roll bar and your seat belt, which prevent death and injury if that tractor happens to roll over. Tractor rollover has been a significant cause of injury and death over the years in Nebraska and across the nations.
5: The 2026 annual tractor and equipment safety course provides essential hands-on training that helps participants recognize hazards, develop safety operating habits, and build confidence when working around powerful machinery. Thomas says that is why the course could save lives.
7: The farming industry, I believe, is the most dangerous industry that there is in terms of injuries and fatalities.
5: The cost for the safety course is $60, which covers educational materials, online learning access, supplies, and lunch and snacks for in-person training sessions. The gearing session will be held at the Legacy of the Plains Museum on June 1st and 2nd. The Gordon session will be at the Gordon County Fairgrounds on June 3rd, with a virtual module offered in Gordon along with a one-day session. For more information, contact the Scottsbluff County or Sheridan County Extension offices. Ag Watch is brought to you by the UNL Panhandle Research Extension and Education Center.
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Dylan Scott, This Town's Been Too Good to Us on Wyobraska's New Country, 94.1 The Brand. If you're competitive enough, a chess match can turn into fisticuffs on accident, but this is entirely on purpose. There's a boxing gym in Brooklyn that has been running chess boxing events. That's right, they combine speed chess with live boxing sparring, and they say that no previous experience in either is required. There are also 90-minute classes that mix high-intensity cardio, technical ring work, and strategic chess training every Sunday. The cost is $40 for drop-ins, $20 for members of the gym, or $60 for unlimited. There are 11 total rounds, 6 rounds of chess alternating with 5 boxing rounds, and each are about 3 minutes long. Here's an example for you. Contestants will start with chess. Then when the time expires, the match is paused, and the competitors will put on boxing gloves and step into the ring. Then after 3 minutes, they return to the game board. You win through a knockout, a checkmate, a time forfeit on the chess clock, a resignation in either discipline, or a referee stoppage. Supposedly, the idea was inspired by a graphic novel in the 90s and a performance artist's version in 2003. This isn't just a stunt at one gym either. There are now 3 major chess boxing clubs in New York, and the thinking is that it could catch on in other cities as well. People who have done it say that it is a cathartic mental and physical workout that is meant to be fun and not taken too seriously. I love this. This is awesome. No notes. Keep chess boxing, my friends. Start a club if you haven't already here in the Wyobraska area. Here's Low Cash.

0: Luke Combs, that's Hurricane, my Obraska's new country, 94.1 The Brand. Upper 60s now in the backyard. More weather information can be found at KEDBFM.com. Let's give you some quick hitter celebrity news headlines this morning. A shot of Margot Robbie with hairy armpits was cut from Wuthering Heights. I don't know why. I'd be more shocked to see Timothée Chalamet with hairy armpits. Tom Holland and Zendaya got a dog. The fact it already has more social media followers than the Pope says all you need to know about modern society. And the U.S. World Cup roster is out. It includes the biggest names in U.S. men's soccer, like... Come to think of it, I don't know any names in U.S. men's soccer.
1: Well, well, well. 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

Parker McCollum, Burn It Down, Why Obraska's New Country, 94.1 The Brand. A bizarre real estate listing in San Francisco is going viral because the parcel of land is underwater. The asking price was $250 for a 5,000-square-foot piece of fully submerged land, but it wound up selling for close to $800. The lot sits near Candlestick State Park and the Hunters Point Shipyard. The listing described the underwater plot as a unique opportunity for creative ownership with possibilities like recreation and strategic land banking. And apparently there's more where that came from. Several other water lots near Hunters Point are expected to hit auction soon. One longtime local explained the weird history behind these parcels. Apparently decades ago, the city planned to fill in parts of the bay and sell the land. The filling eventually stopped, but the property line stayed. I will not be going out of my way to purchase any underwater parcels of land personally, because I still can't afford it at $250. Here's Luke Bryan.

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0: The unofficial start of summer is here with Memorial Day weekend now in the rearview mirror. That's good news for folks like Ashley Cook, who's ready to get things rolling ahead of the official start of the season on June 21st.
2: I'm a big water girl. I love the ocean. I love the lake. I love the pool, whatever it is. I love being near water. I love to wakeboard. I love to just lay out, read a book under the sun. Summer's my favorite season, and I feel like the most me as soon as summer comes back around.
0: The self-titled sophomore album from the Your Place hitmaker also drops this summer, arriving on August 14th. It features her latest hit, The Hell You Are.
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13: Your forecast from the Platte Valley Bank Weather Center. It'll be partly cloudy to cloudy, breezy and gusty southeast winds again, and a chance for showers and a few thunderstorms, mainly in the southern panhandle later today into early tonight. Lows tonight, upper 50s, gusty southeast winds continuing. Temperatures will be upper 70s and low 80s Thursday, scattered afternoon and evening thunderstorms, low to mid 80s Friday, thunderstorms developing late and continuing into Friday night, a good chance of showers and thunderstorms, 70s and low 80s Saturday and Sunday.
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1: Final hour of the show is here, and I'm ready to get out of here. We're leading off with Stupid Criminals this morning. Then we're talking about a dealership that tried to pull a fine print fast one on a blind man. Get you extra news headlines after that. Get you some good news, because I feel like you need it, especially after hearing that this morning. And then get you five random facts to end the show on this Wednesday morning. Here's Riley Green with Change My Mind to kick off this hour.

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1: In the criminal justice system, the people are represented by two separate yet equally important groups: the police, who investigate crime, and the district attorneys, who prosecute the offenders. Some criminals are just plain stupid. These are their stories.
0: Well, it's hard enough to find pickleball courts in some places with open spots, let alone without tantrums like this. A 31-year-old man in Pennsylvania named Saif Kaleem is facing charges after police say he vandalized several pickleball and tennis court nets. There's surveillance footage allegedly showing him cutting a pickleball net, and he was caught vandalizing courts at another park 2 days later. They zeroed in on Saif after getting tips from the community and confronted him at his home. He admitted to damaging the nets. When asked why he did it, he said he was upset because he has recently suffered a pickleball injury and, quote, his summer was ruined.
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9: Here's your forecast from the Platte Valley Bank Weather Center. It'll be partly cloudy to cloudy, breezy and gusty southeast winds again, and a chance for showers and a few thunderstorms, mainly in the southern panhandle, later today into early tonight. Lows tonight, upper 50s, gusty southeast winds continuing. Temperatures will be upper 70s and low 80s Thursday, scattered afternoon and evening thunderstorms, low to mid 80s Friday, thunderstorms developing late and continuing into Friday night, a good chance of showers and thunderstorms, 70s and low 80s Saturday and Sunday.
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Luke Combs, Sleepless in a Hotel Room on Wyobraska's New Country, 94.1 The Brand. Well, a blind man from North Chicago is suing a dealership for allegedly pulling several tricks on him, which included changing the price, giving a higher interest rate, and not disclosing the full terms of the contract. The man went to a dealership to buy a Chevy Traverse, not to drive himself or family members to drive him around. He bought the advertised price, and the dealer agreed to a fair price and promised to beat a 6% interest rate. You know where this is going, though. The dealer summarized the paperwork, the blind man signed it, and surprised, the price was $10,000 more than the guy thought he'd be paying, and the interest rate was way up at 11%. The man later realized the discrepancy and complained, and was told it's too late because he had already signed on the dotted line. The dealership also claimed that he can't sue because he signed away that right, too, but he did it anyway, and now a court will decide. Yeah, there's clearly some things the guy should have done, like having someone there when he bought the car to help him review everything. But if this is what went down, the dealership should be held accountable, taking advantage of a man you know will have trouble reading the fine print when you verbally agreed to something, of course, is really, really low. Jason Aldean now. That's what tequila does on a brand new morning.

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1: Not a whole lot of extra news headlines to get through, but there's a couple I can share with you. Ferrari has unveiled its first fully electric car. And like most Ferraris, it also comes with divorce papers. Blue Origin's latest rocket has been cleared for takeoff. Now the only thing left to do is scour the Billboard charts for astronauts. And getting the flu shot may decrease your risk of Alzheimer's, which makes it even more ironic if you forget to get yours.
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Ella Langley, Be Her, Wyobraska's New Country, 94.1 The Brand. Let's get you some good news this morning. 30,000 volunteers in China are traveling to Arrol County to help plant 1 million trees to protect farmland and water sources. Volunteers have said that sandstorms, rugged terrain, relentless sun, and cramped volunteer dorms have been a challenge, but they're enjoying the camaraderie. An off-duty New York firefighter is a hero after rescuing a woman trapped in her submerged car during recent flash flooding. The firefighter spotted the vehicle filling with water, climbed on top, and smashed through the sunroof using his hands and a metal cup to free her. He pulled the woman to safety just as she was running out of air. He was later honored by city officials and credited with saving the woman's life. And volunteers in Oakland, California have spent 30 years restoring Sashual Creek, transforming it into a thriving ecosystem with native plants and wildlife. The all-volunteer group has replanted tens of thousands of native species, removed invasive plants, and monitored water and fish health. Their efforts have helped support rare species, including rainbow trout and endangered plants. There's your good news this morning. Here's Troop Aldridge.

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0: Chevy Silverado, Bailey Zimmerman, Wyobraska's New Country, 94.1 The Brand. That'll about wrap up the show today. We're almost in the mid-70s in the backyard. If you need more weather information, stop by KNDBFM.com for more. Well, with that, it's time to get on out of here. But first, I got to share five random facts with you. The songwriters behind the 1974 hit Take Me to the River earned more royalties from the use of the song by the novelty toy Big Mouth Billy Bass than from any other artist who covered the track. When you look down at your phone, the amount of pressure on your spine is the equivalent of putting a 60-pound weight on your neck. So if you do it an hour a day, that really adds up and may cause you serious problems down the line as all of us simultaneously straighten up in our seat. The post office's unofficial motto is about how neither snow nor rain will stop the mail actually comes from the Royal Mounted Couriers in ancient Persia, which were around about 440 BC. There's only been one time on Wheel of Fortune where the answer to the puzzle was Wheel of Fortune. It happened on April the 2nd, 2001. After it was solved, Pat Sajak joked that we have officially run out of puzzles, apparently. And Antarctica is actually the biggest desert on Earth. Even though there's no sand, the definition of a desert is a barren area where there's very little rain and poor living conditions for plants and animals. Those are your five random facts this morning. Back with you tomorrow from 6 to 10 a.m. Until then, have a great rest of your day.
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11: Wyobraska weather. Here's your forecast from the Platte Valley Bank Weather Center. It'll be partly cloudy to cloudy, breezy and gusty southeast winds again, and a chance for showers and a few thunderstorms, mainly in the southern panhandle, later today into early tonight. Lows tonight, upper 50s, gusty southeast winds continuing. Temperatures will be upper 70s and low 80s Thursday, scattered afternoon and evening thunderstorms, low to mid 80s Friday, thunderstorms developing late and continuing into Friday night, a good chance of showers and thunderstorms, 70s and low 80s Saturday and Sunday.
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And with that, we are off and running here today. Midday show for a Wednesday. Work week grind is real. Is that the case on a short week? I'm guessing so. Hey, weekend getting closer. Chris Cottrell with you till 2. It's no

0: Morgan Wallen, 20 cigarettes, 94 won the brand, Wyobraska's new country. Well, we settle in here for all things weather for a few minutes. 3-degree guarantee from yesterday. We said 88. The high was 87, so no winner on the 3-degree guarantee yesterday. 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And if we miss by more than 3 degrees, higher or lower, we'll find us a winner from those online registrations. Looks like we might be back into the mid-70s coming up for tomorrow. Full check for weather around the region on the way here in just a few more minutes.
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7: Your forecast from the Platte Valley Bank Weather Center. It'll be partly cloudy to cloudy, breezy and gusty southeast winds again, and a chance for showers and a few thunderstorms, mainly in the southern panhandle, later today into early tonight. Lows tonight, upper 50s, gusty southeast winds continuing. Temperatures will be upper 70s and low 80s Thursday, scattered afternoon and evening thunderstorms, low to mid 80s Friday, thunderstorms developing late and continuing into Friday night. A good chance of showers and thunderstorms, 70s and low 80s Saturday and Sunday.

94.1 The Brand. Well, a Yellowstone spinoff show is setting some numbers records on Paramount Plus. We'll talk Dutton Ranch after music from Justin Moore and then John Morgan.

0: John Morgan, 94.1 The Brand, opening hour for the midday show today. Dutton Ranch achieved the biggest series launch in Paramount Plus history, reaching 12.9 million views within 7 days of its May 15th debut. The Yellowstone spinoff's first two episodes surpassed the previous record held by Mobland. That brought in 8.8 million views in 2025, so what, over 3 million more? The episodes also aired on linear Paramount Network. This marks another Taylor Sheridan success for the streamer, following The Madison with 8 million views in March and Landman Season 2's 9 million views back in November of last year. The series continues Beth and Rip's story. Great characters, of course, off of Yellowstone, played by Kelly Riley and Cole Hauser, as they purchase a South Texas ranch after Yellowstone's finale. The cast includes Finn Little, Juan Pablo Raba, Jay Courtney, Ed Harris, and Annette Bening. Got to get on Dutton Ranch. Do I have Paramount Plus? I do not know.
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0: Church, Hardy Wallen MacArthur, 94.1 The Brand, Wyobraska's new country. Jeff Kelly joined me last night at Cleveland Field. We had Garing Platte Valley Companies and the Wesco Zephyrs. The Z's win it 9-3. Both teams will be back in action tonight. I'll be on the road at Torrington for the Wesco game. Wesco at Torrington tonight. Torrington won the Garing tournament over the weekend. 107-3 the trail for the call tonight at around 6:45 to 7. And Jeff will be back at it over at Oregon Trail Park. Garing hosting Alliance, KMOR 93.3 for that one this evening at around 7:15 or so.
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11: Here's your forecast from the Platte Valley Bank Weather Center. It'll be partly cloudy to cloudy, breezy and gusty southeast winds again, and a chance for showers and a few thunderstorms, mainly in the southern panhandle, later today into early tonight. Lows tonight, upper 50s, gusty southeast winds continuing. Temperatures will be upper 70s and low 80s Thursday, scattered afternoon and evening thunderstorms, low to mid 80s Friday, thunderstorms developing late and continuing into Friday night, a good chance of showers and thunderstorms, 70s and low 80s Saturday.

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1: Looks like birthdays only for today, so let's get to the ones that are celebrating. Very happy birthday goes out to Henley Morgenheim. They love you. That's from Grandma Della, Papa Leon, Uncle Eric, Mariah, and Addie. Happy birthday to you, Henley. Happy 93rd birthday today to Kenneth Hansen and Love Sue. Happy birthday to you. Enjoy your 93rd, Kenneth. Keep on living. Amber Schultz, happy birthday and best wishes from your whole family, including your relatives in heaven. Happy birthday to Amber. Matt Wolf, happy 30th birthday from the Wolf Pack, Mackenzie, Mom, Dad, and Jacob. Michael McBride, enjoy your day. Happy birthday. And Haley and Julia, happy birthday from Johnny and the family. Haley, Julia, Michael, Matt, Amber, Kenneth, and also Henley. Those local birthdays.
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7: Here's your weather forecast from the Platte Valley Bank Weather Center. Clouds will be on the increase this afternoon. Could eventually lead to a couple late day and evening thunderstorms. High temps today in the lower 80s with clouds tonight. Evening thunder, lows in the mid-50s. Partly sunny and breezy southeast winds again Thursday. Lower and mid-80s for tomorrow and lower to mid-80s on Friday. Widely scattered showers and thunderstorms both days with lows in the lower to mid-50s. Showers and thunder going to be likely Friday night and Saturday. Meteorologist Don Watzel, KNEB.

Chris Cottrell in studio till right around 2 o'clock this afternoon. 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

0: Luke Combs here on The Brand from 2 years ago with that one, Be By You. That was an all-genre Billboard smash, a top 15 song that year. 2025 on the Hot Country Songs Billboard chart. That one from Luke Combs reached as high as number two. Great artists still on the way here in just a little while. Jason Aldean and then Dylan Scott. Also coming up, Dan and Shay and Cody Johnson.
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Dylan Scott, 94, won the brand, Wyobraska's new country. Before our next update on weather, we'll talk some lunch on the land. A little bit of time still to get some nominations in, as we want to recognize our farmers and ranchers around the area.

0: Cody Johnson with the fall here on 94.1 The Brand. I mentioned Lunch on the Land. We're still taking nominations through June 4th. 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We've got a great group of sponsors helping us make this possible again this time around to say thanks to our hardworking farmers and ranchers, showing a little appreciation for everything they do, delivering those meals out to a farmer ranch for the winners through June 4th. 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
6: Here's your weather forecast from the Platte Valley Bank Weather Center. Clouds will be on the increase this afternoon, could eventually lead to a couple late day and evening thunderstorms. High temps today in the lower 80s with clouds tonight, evening thunder, lows in the mid 50s. Partly sunny and breezy southeast winds again Thursday. Lower and mid 80s for tomorrow and lower to mid 80s on Friday. Widely scattered showers and thunderstorms both days with lows in the lower to mid 50s. Showers and thunder going to be likely Friday night and Saturday. Meteorologist Don Watzel, KNDB.

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0: as five local attorneys have submitted names for the Gehring-based judgeship. Mark Kevorek of Gehring, Amber Horn of Gurley, and Audrey Long, Katie Reichert, and Brendan Rice of Scotts Bluff have submitted their applications to succeed recently retired Judge James Warden. The hearing is set for Friday, June 12th, and the commission will interview all applicants for the office at that time. Any members of the public who wish to testify regarding any of the applicants will have the opportunity to do so at the hearing, which starts at 10 a.m. that day. Again, that's Friday, June 12th. Postcards notifying property owners of changes to their valuations will be hitting the mailbox soon, prompting Scottsbluff County board members to discuss the letter that will be part of the protest packet. During last week's meeting, most of the discussion centered on whether the Board of Equalization would allow a market analysis from a licensed real estate professional to be considered during protests. In a discussion with Ken Meyer, Commissioner Russ Reisig said to him access to the entire property for all sides was an issue.
1: I'd like to see on our sheet that the assessors look at everything before they complain that it's too high.
2: But
1: a lot of times they don't let people.
2: But if somebody did go into the house or they knew the house and they did a good comparable on it.
1: As long as the assessor doesn't have the same opportunity.
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4: Time for an early afternoon update from the Sports Desk. I'm Chris Cottrell. The final high school championships of the year starting today. Boys golf, four locations across the state. Of course, Class B State Boys Golf at the Scottsbluff Country Club today and tomorrow. Scottsbluff, their complete team involved after qualifying second at districts. Cole Dedick, Jacob Weitzel, Brett Elwell, Gavin Carrizales, and Miles Jones playing for Scottsbluff. Opening tee shots at the country club were earlier this morning at 9 a.m. Class C kids from the region competing in Grand Island. The tournament there featuring Shadron's Tobin Meyer, Hayes Watts of Bridgeport, two from Hemmingford, Jacob Reiner and Owen Plogue, and Mitchell's Clayton Schultz. There are links to follow the live scoring for those two tournaments posted on a quick web story that was up this morning. Class B girls state tennis wrapped up on day one yesterday for all area players in Lincoln. All match results for all three teams can be found on the website. We've got more Legion baseball coverage tonight with two games on air. Last night on 107.3 The Trail, the Wesco Zephyrs down Gehring Platte Valley Companies 9-3. Wesco with a junior-senior road doubleheader at Torrington tonight. 5 o'clock start. All have the seniors broadcast at around 6:45 or 7 o'clock or so on the trail. Gehring's home for two against Alliance. Juniors at 5. Jeff will have the seniors game with the Spartans taking on Platte Valley Companies on KMOR 93.3 at about 7:15. Pios fall last night to the Outlaws 16-5. That's the latest this hour.
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6: Here's your weather forecast from the Platte Valley Bank Weather Center. Clouds will be on the increase this afternoon, could eventually lead to a couple late day and evening thunderstorms. High temps today in the lower 80s with clouds tonight, evening thunder, lows in the mid 50s. Partly sunny and breezy southeast winds again Thursday. Lower and mid 80s for tomorrow and lower to mid 80s on Friday. Widely scattered showers and thunderstorms both days with lows in the lower to mid 50s. Showers and thunder going to be likely Friday night and Saturday. Meteorologist Don Watzel, KNDB.

0: Chris Cottrell with you for two more hours this afternoon. Midday show continuing. 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There's a state golf story posted showing area competitors involved in Class B and Class C state tournaments. And links are provided there so you can follow along with live scoring over the next couple of days.
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Old Dominion, Wyobraska's new country, 94.1 The Brand. You know what? Haven't done days that end in Y yet today, have we? Better get to it. I'll round those up for us here in just a few minutes. How about some Megan Maroney and then one from Ryan Hurd to help us get to that point? I'll get you those days that end in Y.

0: Chasing After You from Ryan Hurd, 94 won the brand. Why Obraska's New Country, Days That End in Y for Wednesday, May the 27th. Are you kidding me? June is just about here? Okay. All right. What are we looking at today? National Hairstylist Mental Health Awareness Day today. I get it. You're trying to be precise. You've got the coloring to do. You've got the cuts. It's got to look good when they leave the chair and walk out of the salon. National Hairstylist Mental Health Awareness Day today. When you're getting that cut or color done today, check on them. Ask them how they're doing. National Cellophane Tape Day as well. Great Popsicle Day. I mean, as a kid, grape probably was the favorite popsicle to go to. National Gray Day, Nothing to Fear Day today. On a Wednesday, no less. Get out there and make it happen. And Sunscreen Day. That's right, summer has arrived. Do not forget the sunscreen, folks.
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7: Here's your weather forecast from the Platte Valley Bank Weather Center. Clouds will be on the increase this afternoon, could eventually lead to a couple late day and evening thunderstorms. High temps today in the lower 80s with clouds tonight, evening thunder, lows in the mid 50s. Partly sunny and breezy southeast winds again Thursday. Lower and mid 80s for tomorrow and lower to mid 80s on Friday. Widely scattered showers and thunderstorms both days with lows in the lower to mid 50s. Showers and thunder going to be likely Friday night and Saturday. Meteorologist Don Watzel, KNDB.

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0: Combs, 94 won the brand, Wyobraska's new country. Hope you're having a great start to your afternoon. We've still got a little over an hour still to go for the midday program today. Early next hour, we'll take a look at some of the most shocking deaths in TV history. Some of these I remember, some really not all that familiar with, but there is a list of 10. We'll run through those coming up next hour. Great music still before we even get to 1 o'clock. We got a little anthem coming up with George Burge and Luke Bryan with Ride, Ride, Ride. And, hey, appreciate you finding us today for Wyobraska's new country.
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Ella Langley here on 94.1 The Brand, Wyobraska's new country. Coming up shortly, we look at the most shocking deaths in TV history. Also, a rundown on the Wyobraska weather forecast following that. Another windy one out there.

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0: Posty and Morgan Wallen together, 94.1 The Brand, Wyobraska's new country. All right, sometimes a TV character's death is telegraphed way in advance. Sometimes they hit you with one you never saw coming. The Hollywood Reporter put together a list of the most shocking character deaths in TV history. Not the most disappointing, not the ones that made you cry the most, just the most shocking, jaw-dropping deaths in TV history. Of course, HBO's great show Succession topping the list with Logan Roy, played by Brian Cox. I never really watched Two and a Half Men, but that said, never knew Charlie Sheen's character Charlie Harper died on the show. The Walking Dead's Glenn Rhee, never watched that show. Derek Shepherd, yeah, I've watched Grey's Anatomy. What do they call him? I can't remember. Is it Dr. Dreamy? Dr. McDreamy? Whatever. Derek Shepherd, Patrick Dempsey. Hey, Grey's Anatomy's a really good show, no doubt about that. Shannon Doherty, Prue Halliwell from Charmed at number five. The Last of Us, Joel Miller. Man, Pedro Pascal, great show in season one, kind of dipped after that. But boy, that first season of The Last of Us, one of the all-time great seasons of any television show. Gus Fring from Breaking Bad, Ned Stark of Game of Thrones, and I guess there's one coming up on Euphoria for you Euphoria fans. Never watched it, need to.
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8: Wyobraska with it. Here's your weather forecast from the Platte Valley Bank Weather Center. Clouds will be on the increase this afternoon. Could eventually lead to a couple late day and evening thunderstorms. High temps today in the lower 80s with clouds tonight. Evening thunder, lows in the mid-50s. Partly sunny and breezy southeast winds again Thursday. Lower and mid-80s for tomorrow and lower to mid-80s on Friday. Widely scattered showers and thunderstorms both days with lows in the lower to mid-50s. Showers and thunder going to be likely Friday night and Saturday. Meteorologist Don Watzel, KNDB.

0: Blake Shelton, let him in anyway. 94 won the brand. Wyobraska's new country, starting to wrap up May Beef Month, and we've still got some Beef Month beef baskets to pass out to some lucky winners. 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

Why Obraska's New Country. 9 years ago, Luke Combs was already dropping number one hits. Now in 2027, one of Time's top 100 most influential people across the planet.

0: Chris Cottrell starting to close things out here for the Midday Show in studio. We'll update our Wyobraska weather forecast coming up shortly. A little bit of music still to tend to, and Nick in here at 2. I'll be out tonight with Legion Baseball, Wesco at Torrington on the trail starting at around 6:45. More Legion ball tonight. Jeff Kelly's got Gehring hosting Alliance on KMOR 93.3. That one at around 7:15. Pios are off. Outlaws are at home tonight. No broadcast for baseball this evening over at Oregon Trail Park Stadium. About going to do it for me here in studio. We'll run down another weather forecast coming up for you, and then Dylan Scott in the mix late. Nick again, he'll be in it too. 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
7: Here's your weather forecast from the Platte Valley Bank Weather Center. Clouds will be on the increase this afternoon, could eventually lead to a couple late day and evening thunderstorms. High temps today in the lower 80s with clouds tonight, evening thunder, lows in the mid 50s. Partly sunny and breezy southeast winds again Thursday, lower and mid 80s for tomorrow, and lower to mid 80s on Friday. Widely scattered showers and thunderstorms both days with lows in the lower to mid 50s. Showers and thunder going to be likely Friday night and Saturday. Meteorologist Don Watzel, KNEB.

94.1 The Brand. Good afternoon. Nick hanging out with you as we roll through your Wednesday. Hope the day's treating you right so far. Got more country favorites on the way. And if you're ready for a little summertime feel good, it's Billy Currington.

0: 94.1 with Corey Kentz, and I've got some Legion baseball coming your way tonight across the Rural Radio Network over on 107.3 The Trail at 7. It's Westco taking on Torrington with Chris on the call. Then at 7:30 on 93.3 KMOR, Gearing hosts Alliance. Pregame for both matchups start 15 minutes before first pitch. Here on The Brand, though, we're going to keep the music rolling. More country coming up after this weather break, including John Party.
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9: Here's your weather forecast from the Platte Valley Bank Weather Center. Clouds will be on the increase this afternoon, could eventually lead to a couple late day and evening thunderstorms. High temps today in the lower 80s with clouds tonight, evening thunder, lows in the mid 50s. Partly sunny and breezy southeast winds again Thursday. Lower and mid 80s for tomorrow and lower to mid 80s on Friday. Widely scattered showers and thunderstorms both days with lows in the lower to mid 50s. Showers and thunder going to be likely Friday night and Saturday. Meteorologist Don Watzel, KNDB.

Ella Langley and Morgan Wallen here on Wyobraska's New Country. 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First pitch at 8:10, pregame gets rolling at 7:30. Looks like it'll be Rockies baseball the rest of the summer after the Avs made a pretty shocking early exit, getting swept by the Vegas Golden Knights after finishing as the top team in the NHL this regular season. Tough way to go out, but hey, I guess on to next season. Back to the music here on the brand. Thomas Rhett on deck, then Low Cash coming up after that.

0: Low Cash with Wrong Hearts here on 94.1 The Brand. Hey, if you know a farmer or a rancher who deserves a little extra appreciation, now's the time to shout them out. Lunch on the Land is still rolling along, and we're delivering a great meal straight out to a local farmer ranch thanks to some awesome community sponsors. Big congrats going out to Gifford Circle Diamond Ranch in Banner County, our latest winner. And there's still time to get more nominations in at knebfm.com under the contest tab. We'll have another winner tomorrow, one more next week, and then that's it for the season. So don't wait around too long. We'll pause for a quick break here. Then Jordan Davis is just minutes away on The Brand.
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Go Wetzel with Jesse Murph here on 94.1. Apparently today is Nothing to Fear Day, which is basically your reminder to stop stressing about the little stuff. Easier said than done, right? I mean, some of us still panic when the gas light comes on or when somebody says, hey, can I talk to you for a second? Maybe just me, but anyway, got more random holidays headed your way after Luke Combs. First, though, Zach Brown Band. So stick around. Here it's 94.1 The Brand.

0: Nebraska's new country. That was Luke Combs. And time for a few more holidays making the rounds today. First up, it's National Gray Day. And no, not the weather. This one's all about embracing the gray hair instead of covering it up. Basically a holiday for wisdom, or at least surviving enough Mondays to earn those gray hairs. It's also National Hairstylist Mental Health Awareness Day, which shines a light on the mental health side of the beauty industry. Hairstylists spend all day making people feel good, listening to life stories, and somehow still keeping a smile on their face through it all. So maybe give your stylist a little extra appreciation next time you're in that chair. And finally, Sunscreen Day. Pretty solid reminder this time of year, especially with summer getting going, to throw in a little SPF before you spend the whole afternoon outside wondering why you suddenly look like a lobster. All right, another quick break here. Got a warm but very windy forecast coming your way in just a bit on The Brand.
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2: Here's your weather forecast from the Platte Valley Bank Weather Center. Clouds will be on the increase this afternoon, could eventually lead to a couple late day and evening thunderstorms. High temps today in the lower 80s with clouds tonight, evening thunder, lows in the mid 50s. Partly sunny and breezy southeast winds again Thursday. Lower and mid 80s for tomorrow and lower to mid 80s on Friday. Widely scattered showers and thunderstorms both days with lows in the lower to mid 50s. Showers and thunder going to be likely Friday night and Saturday. Meteorologist Don Watzel, KNDB.

That's Jason Aldean on the brand. My name is Nick, hanging out with you on this windy Wednesday afternoon. Appreciate you spending part of your day right here with me. Coming up, as always, around this time, I've got birthdays and anniversaries on the way for your hump day. We are 6 minutes out from those, so if you've got somebody worth celebrating, get those texts rolling in now to the BR Wireless text line, 308-633-9400. Josh Turner now on deck after that. It's Chase Matthew. You got it on the brand.

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1: All right, let's get to some birthdays on this Wednesday. Happy birthday going out to Haley and Julia from Johnny and the family. Hope you both have an awesome day. Michael McBride celebrating today as well. Enjoy your day, Michael. Big 3-0 birthday shout out to Matt Wolf. Happy 30th from the Wolf Pack. Mackenzie, Mom, Dad, and Jacob. Hope it's a great one. Amber Schultz celebrating a birthday today too, with lots of love and best wishes coming from the whole family, including your relatives in heaven. A very special happy 93rd birthday going out to Kenneth Hansen. Love from Sue, 93 years young today. And finally, a very happy birthday to Henley Morgheim. Lots of love coming from Grandma Della, Papa Leon, Uncle Eric, Mariah, and Addie.
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13: Today, well, the forecast calls for cloudy to mostly cloudy skies, comfortably warm temperatures, and stiff south to southeast winds still of 15 to 30, a few gusts to 40. They'll die down late this evening, be light to breezy overnight tonight, and pick up again mid to late day Thursday. Temperatures today and tomorrow are going to be right about 80 degrees for a high. Nighttime lows going to be in the upper 50s. Just a little bit of possible shower and storm activity today and tomorrow. Most activity staying to our south, mid and upper 80s. Friday. I'm meteorologist Mark Huer.

Bailey Zimmerman's Chevy Silverado here on 94.1 The Brand. Hey, listen, I'll be honest. There's a lot of new music out there right now that I personally really like. But what do you think? Is music actually getting worse these days? I got a survey coming your way in a few after Dan and Shay that dives right into that topic. So stick around. First, though, it's Sam Hunt.

Bartender looked at me like, pony up, man, we're closing down. I paid the tab, I turned around. Got on that phone on the way home, ended up down the rabbit hole again.

0: say so. Dan and Shay on 94.1. All right, so if you've ever found yourself saying, man, all these new songs kind of sound the same, well, science might actually be on your side, or at least politely nodding in agreement. A new report looked at research showing modern music has become more repetitive and simplified compared to older generations. They analyzed more than 20,000 songs spanning centuries and found today's pop, rock, hip-hop, even jazz rely heavily on repeated note patterns, familiar chord progressions, and a whole lot of recycled sounds. Meanwhile, older music, especially classical and early 20th century styles, used way more variety in notes and more complex structures. These days, songs tend to lean on repeating musical phrases over and over, which, to be fair, is how you get a hook stuck in your head for the next 3 days while you're trying to sleep. So really, science just confirmed what your brain already knew at 2 a.m. Okay, not really sure if I fully agree with all that. There's definitely some really good new music out there, but I guess that's just my opinion, and it's probably wrong. Anyway, another break here. Coming up in just about 3 minutes, it'll be Morgan Wallen on The Brand.
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Dustin Moore on the brand. 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Everything for commercial, residential, and ag overhead doors. That's Frontier Overhead Door. All right, moving on deck, Vincent Mason with Wish You Well, but right now it's Lanco on the brand.

0: Vincent Mason, 94.1. All right, quick heads up for you. 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Once you've got it, you'll get app-exclusive video updates, live radar, 15-day and hourly forecasts, alerts, and a whole lot more, all brought to you by Vieira Wireless. And honestly, it might be a really good time to get it on your phone because we could be looking at some rain moving in later this evening. So definitely stay weather aware out there. Speaking of weather, more on that coming up.
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5: Today, well, the forecast calls for cloudy to mostly cloudy skies, comfortably warm temperatures, and stiff south to southeast winds still of 15 to 30, a few gusts of 40. They'll die down late this evening, be light to breezy overnight tonight, and pick up again mid to late day Thursday. Temperatures today and tomorrow going to be right about 80 degrees for a high. Nighttime lows going to be in the upper 50s. Just a little bit of possible shower and storm activity today and tomorrow. Most activity staying to our south, mid and upper 80s. Friday. I'm meteorologist Mark Huer.

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Riley Green on 94.1 The Brand. And hey, Nick hanging out with you here on your Wednesday afternoon. Got more great content coming your way this hour, including a community calendar update to help wrap up the workday. 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All that and the best country on the radio still ahead. Right now, it's Scotty McCurry.

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1: 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Next up, a weather break. Then it's Kane Brown with Miles on It. 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
11: Today, well, the forecast calls for cloudy to mostly cloudy skies, comfortably warm temperatures, and stiff south to southeast winds still of 15 to 30, a few gusts of 40. They'll die down late this evening, be light to breezy overnight tonight, then pick up again mid to late day Thursday. Temperatures today and tomorrow are going to be right about 80 degrees for a high. Nighttime lows going to be in the upper 50s. Just a little bit of possible shower and storm activity today and tomorrow. Most activity staying to our south, mid and upper 80s. Friday. I'm meteorologist Mark Huer.
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Hardy and crew here on 94.1 The Brand. Hey, coming up just as promised, that study on push-ups. I know everybody's absolutely chomping at the bit to hear that one. We're a little under seven minutes away from that, so stick around for it. And we've got some great music lined up for you too, including Zach Top coming up. Later, Ella Langley, and then Jelly Roll is in the mix as well. First, here's Blake Shelton.

0: Zach Tomp on Why Obraska's New Country. All right, so remember that important push-up study I teased you about? Yeah, this one actually comes with some surprising weight behind it, and no, that was not a gym pun, but it probably should have been. A Harvard-backed study found that men who can do more than 40 push-ups in a row may have much lower risk of heart disease later in life. Researchers tracked more than 1,100 active men, mostly firefighters, over 10 years and found that those who could hit 40-plus push-ups had a 96% lower risk of heart-related problems compared to guys who could do fewer than 10. And here's the kicker. The researchers say push-up ability might actually be a simple way to measure overall fitness and heart health without needing expensive medical tests. In fact, the push-up test even outperformed treadmill testing in the study, which is either impressive or just really bad news for treadmills everywhere. Now, I will admit I'm not bad at push-ups, but my stamina is next to nothing. I can get about 20 before I'm questioning all my life choices and considering a quick nap on the floor. So yeah, halfway home, I suppose. All right, we'll take a quick break here. Ella Langley up next. You're on 94.1 The Brand.
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Jelly Roll here on 94.1 The Brand. And coming up for you a little later in the hour, the Cast Into Summer Fishing Tournament at Lang Lake in Alliance coming up soon. And I've got all the details you need to know in the community calendar update. That's about 5.5 minutes away right here. First up, though, Jason Aldean on deck, Corey Kent and Co. Wetzel. You're listening to Wyobraska's New Country.

0: Corey Kent and Co. Wetzel here on 94.1. All right, time now for your community calendar update, and this one's a pretty fun one. Up in Lang Lake in Alliance, Black Hills Energy is teaming up with the Alliance Police Department, Alliance Fire Department, and Nebraska Game and Parks for a fishing tournament happening on Friday at 10 a.m. It's a nice little community get-together out at the lake, so head on out. Hot dogs are gonna be provided, and there's going to be great prizes up for grabs. Just a quick reminder, anyone 16 and older will need a valid fishing license to take part. If you want more information, you can reach out to Nebraska Game and Parks at 308-763-2940. And of course, you can find more community events anytime over on our website under the Hub tab, knebfm.com. We'll get back to the music here in a few. It's Luke Combs coming up after weather, and I'm back with you next hour in the Panhandle Auto Drive at 5 on the brand.
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1: Today, well, the forecast calls for cloudy to mostly cloudy skies, comfortably warm temperatures, and stiff south to southeast winds still of 15 to 30, a few gusts of 40. They'll die down late this evening, be light to breezy overnight tonight, then pick up again mid to late day Thursday. Temperatures today and tomorrow going to be right about 80 degrees for a high. Nighttime lows going to be in the upper 50s. Just a little bit of possible shower and storm activity today and tomorrow. Most activity staying to our south, mid and upper 80s Friday. I'm meteorologist Mark Huer.

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6: Good afternoon, everyone. With extremely dry conditions and much of our region in an exceptional drought, community leaders are grappling with whether consumer fireworks should be banned or restricted this 4th of July. That was a topic Tuesday night for the Gehring City Council, as Fire Chief Nathan Flowers made a presentation on just how combustible conditions are and how volunteer fire departments are having to make coverage adjustments due in part to staffing shortages. Flowers told the council, given the current circumstances, he would support an outright ban, but he also understood that might be unpopular and unrealistic for consumers, retailers, and the city.
7: But I ask, if we do discharge fireworks and the night is permissible this year, my recommendation is council authorize temporary staffing funds so we can place our volunteers on casual employee status and provide scheduled standbys during peak periods. Our department officers will develop a response model that improves response time, increases firefighter safety, and helps us contain those fires faster before they can escalate. Depending on the number of operational days approved, estimated costs would range between $15,000 to $18,000.
6: With other communities such as Alliance and Scotts Bluff also mulling over their fireworks ordinances, Gehring's council directed staff to compile more information on budgetary and safety impacts for a soon-to-be-scheduled public safety committee meeting, and for that body to make a recommendation to the council as soon as possible. From the newsroom, I'm Scott Miller.
0: Now the latest from the sports desk.
8: This will be our late day update today here at the sports desk. I'm Chris Cottrell. Day one at Scotts Bluff Country Club for the Class B Boys Golf Championships. And you got to imagine the combo of home course and the winds up on day one a bit have helped the Bearcats. Scotts Bluff freshman Trey Clemens posting the best round for Scotts Bluff. He finished at 3 over par and he's tied for 5th heading into day 2. Scotts Bluff was plus 27. They are 10 shots back of team leading Lincoln Pius right now. Bennington 2 shots back of the Thunderbolts. Norris a favorite coming in 2 back of Scotts Bluff. The defending champion

Today, well, the forecast calls for cloudy to mostly cloudy skies, comfortably warm temperatures, and stiff south to southeast winds still of 15 to 30, a few gusts of 40. They'll die down late this evening, be light to breezy overnight tonight, then pick up again mid to late day Thursday. Temperatures today and tomorrow are going to be right about 80 degrees for a high. Nighttime lows going to be in the upper 50s. Just a little bit of possible shower and storm activity today and tomorrow. Most activity staying to our south, mid and upper 80s Friday. I'm meteorologist Mark Huer.

Little Nate Smith here on Wyobraska's New Country. And I'm Nick, hanging out with you here on your drive home. If you're just clocking out, this is a pretty good time to crank the tunes up a little. I've got a solid lineup for you. Coming up, Josh Ross, Jackson Dean, Low Cash, and more. Also want to take a quick second to shout out our sponsor this 5 o'clock hour. 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All right, back to the music as promised. Here is Josh Ross.

0: Jackson Dean here on The Brand. Man, that's one of my favorites right now. I'm really liking what he's doing. Loving me some Jackson Dean. All right, hey, May is Beef Month, and we are celebrating the right way here with our annual Beef Month Beef Basket giveaway. Today and tomorrow are your last chances to get signed up for it, and we'll be drawing four winners coming up on Friday. 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

Morgan Wallen on the brand. Hey, stick around because coming up, you're going to want to hear about some outdoors toys that actually will keep your kids entertained this summer. Yes, toys, not tablets. Crazy concept, I know. Fresh air, sunshine, maybe even some I'm bored, finally getting solved the old school way. That's on the way in just a bit. First up, here's Travis Denning.

0: Cody Johnson's new one, The Fall, here on 94.1 The Brand. For a lot of the country, school already out, and for the rest of you, you're just about there, which means kids are officially entering that bounce off the walls and ask what's to eat every 12 minutes stage of summer. Yeah, you know where I'm at. So here are a few outdoor toys to keep them busy for a while. Reusable water bottles, stomp rockets, just maybe not toward the roof, walkie-talkies if you've stocked up on those batteries, and a good old badminton or croquet set for yard games. They love them. You've also got bubble machines, Nerf balls for the classic summer chaos, sidewalk chalk, just, you know, of course, watch for the rain, and the inflatable kiddie pool backyard resort special. Honestly, solid ideas. Pretty much what I grew up with, and I can vouch they work. Even with ADHD, these kept me busy long enough. I didn't have a tablet, though, so no other options. Anyway, stick around. Weather forecast coming up next, and there is some rain in parts of the area, so stay aware out there.
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7: They Well, the forecast calls for cloudy to mostly cloudy skies, comfortably warm temperatures, and stiff south to southeast winds still of 15 to 30, a few gusts of 40. They'll die down late this evening, be light to breezy overnight tonight, then pick up again mid to late day Thursday. Temperatures today and tomorrow are going to be right about 80 degrees for a high. Nighttime lows going to be in the upper 50s. Just a little bit of possible shower and storm activity today and tomorrow. Most activity staying to our south, mid and upper 80s Friday. I'm meteorologist Mark Huer.

Brett Eldridge, Love Someone, here on 94.1 The Brand. I've got a sign of the end times for real estate, and no, I'm not being dramatic for effect, okay? Maybe actually a little. But this one is genuinely bizarre. People are buying up things and calling it property that you wouldn't believe. I'll break that down coming up after Riley Green and Luke Combs. First, Tucker Wetmore.

0: Riley Green and Luke Combs here on 94.1. All right, so this real estate story out of San Francisco might be the most we're officially out of ideas thing I've seen in a while. There's a listing going viral because the parcel of land is, wait for it, underwater. Yeah, not waterfront, not Lakeview, fully submerged. It was originally listed for $250 for about 5,000 square feet of property, and somehow it ended up selling for close to $800. Woo! Big money. The lot is near Candlestick State Park and the Hunters Point Shipyard, and the listing didn't even shy away from it. It called it a unique opportunity for creative ownership with possibilities like recreation and strategic land banking, which I assume means either you're scuba diving or you're just really optimistic with a shovel. And apparently this isn't even the only one. There are more underwater lots near Hunters Point expected to hit auction soon. So if you've been priced out of the housing market, good news, you can now also be priced into the ocean. One local said this goes back decades with the city planned to fill in parts of the bay and sell the land, but the filling stopped and the property lines just kind of said, eh, good enough. All right, back to it. I'm going to go see about buying a house in Atlantis. I'll let you know how that goes. Back in a bit.
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